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1: Yesterday, when I was young, the taste of life was sweet as rain upon my tongue. I teased at life as if it were a foolish game, the way the evening breeze may tease a candle flame. The thousand dreams I dreamed, the splendid things I planned, always built to last on weak and shifting sands. I live by night and shun the naked light of day, and only now I see how the years ran away.

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